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0: 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Think about that for a minute. 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A shampoodle. 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

one more spin of the wheel, and we're going to wrap it up. Boy Band Week in honor of the BTS flyaway that we have given to you over the last couple of weeks. And by the way, I do have one more chance for you to get in the win tonight at 6, okay? Last national keyword of the week. But in the meantime, here we go. Think boy bands. We did the Jackson 5 yesterday. We did a little Bop Hanson. And I got to tell you, this might be the national anthem for me of boy bands.

0: That's how you end. That's how you end it right there. Listen, happy Friday, you guys. We still have some time to go. I don't leave till 7, so let me hang out with you, whether you're at work or still on your ride home. 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

0: I'm just doing my job, giving you today's best music. Little Miley Cyrus right there, Justin Bieber right now, Somber Homewrecker on the way, and all of today's best music right here on Y101.
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9: Staying active every day will go a long way towards helping you live a happy, healthy, and pain-free life. And there's perhaps no movement more fundamental than walking. It reinforces the alignment, stability, and coordinated muscle activation that supports how your body moves, whether you're doing strenuous exercise or simply going about your daily life. This is according to Dana Santis, a strength and conditioning specialist. Even though you walk every day, Dana does say you can make small adjustments to immediately improve your walking mechanics. So, keep your rib cage stacked over your pelvis. Avoid leaning over or arching your lower back. Allow your arms to swing naturally in coordination with your legs. Keep your gaze forward, your jaw relaxed, and then just breathe in through your nose and out through your mouth. I'm Dr. Sanjay Gupta, helping you live a better life.

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And I say that because if you can hear my voice, then I'm coming through your speakers. 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
1: No matter what, no matter what, you got

Miss Olivia Rodrigo dropped dead right now. Shawn Mendes on the way. Olivia Dean is right around the corner. And all of your favorites and today's best music back to back to back to back to back. Right here on Y101. Happy Saturday, friends.

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Hey, Samantha and Elijah, your mom just sent me a little text message. You're probably thinking, wait, that's us. My name's Samantha. I'm Elijah. you don't know this, but mom's going to take you to get ice cream later on. Sorry, mom. Had to do it. Anyway, thanks for listening, you guys, to Y1.

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I don't know. I just feel like dancing right now. I'm going to two-step all around this control room, right out the door down to the snack machine. I mean, that's what she says. He's two-stepping around. Anyway, I'm going to go two-step and get me some Doritos. So, happy Saturday. Thanks for listening. It's Y101, today's best music with Ella Lang. Just when

See, this is why I love working here so much, because I haven't heard this song in a minute. Stressed Out, 21 Pilots. Oh, I love it. Always giving you today's best

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A little somber home record right now, Magic on the Way, and Lady Gaga and Doechii. Maybe you've heard it. It's called Runaway. If you have not, give me 7 minutes and I'll get it on for you. Always giving you today's best music. It's Y101. Happy Saturday and thanks for listening. 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

0: 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Lady Gaga and Dochi, Runaway, on Y101.
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caught it, but I just played the brand new Taylor Swift and someone didn't get the name of it. It's I Knew It, I Knew You. 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

0: Let me see what I got on the way for you here, friends. Post Malone, Miley Cyrus, Complicated, Avril Lavigne, oh, Harry Styles, oh, Sabrina Carpenter, Taste is going to kick it all off. More of your favorites in today's
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1: 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Smart speakers, online, and on the air. Today's best music. 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

Friends, enjoy the rest of your Saturday. Have an even better rest of your weekend. And I appreciate you one more time. Let me just remind you, I know you've got choices. If you're at work right now and you've got us on, let me help keep you company. Thank you so much, always, for listening to Y101, today's best music. And remember, when I leave, I say it. When I say it, I mean it. Take care of yourself. Let's take care of each other. God bless you. And I love your face.

Tate McRae, it is Greedy here for you on Y101. How's it, Fernando V, in for your Saturday afternoon? Hope the day is treating you well. Gorgeous day outside. It's Olivia Rodrigo with Drop Dead here on Y.

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Hope your Saturday is going absolutely amazing. Somber Homewrecker here for you on Y.

die on this heel, Sienna Spyro on why. On the way, details on how you can score the sweet deal. Don't miss out on that. Here's Shaboozy Tipsy on why.

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Very simple to do. 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It is there for you on the homepage, wild1hits.com.

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It is here for you all weekend long. Your requests, Facebook, Instagram. Let us know what you're up to. Let us know what you'd like to hear as well. Post Malone, Morgan Wallen, I Had Some Help. It's here on Y101.

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0: 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Have you been there lately? Go check it out. 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
2: 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Just play the game one way. You hit a ball in the gap, run. 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
1: 짱이야, 좋아하는 랜덤 게임. 랜덤